that you would come through my door, but this brought loneliness so far. 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

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Is

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0: Yeah, yes it is.

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Double shot of Henny Grey Goose. Blacked out whenever we grew up. Paint the city red like a rooster. I'm on another level, man, a shroomer. Business class to Bermuda. Big dog, never been a barracuda. 5, 10, 15, plenty, 25, 30. You know it's never too much. Yeah, we got the energy reduced up. Yeah, we got the energy reduced up. 5, 10, 15, plenty, 25, 30. You know it's never too much. Yeah, we got the energy reduced up. Maximum booster. 5, 10, 15, 20, 25, 30. You know it's never too much. Yeah, we got the energy reduced up. Yeah, we got the energy reduced up. 5, 10, 15, 20, 25, 30. You know it's never too much. Yeah, we got the energy reduced up.

0: 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Welcome. Are you ready for this? Welcome to the Warm Global Dance Radio Chart. 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
4: 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Okay, before we start the new countdown, let's take a quick look back at the top 10 from last week. At 10, James Hype and Serotonin. 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

0: What's good, Chasers? It's your boy, Cody Chase. Episode 180. Brand new heat from Saeed Yunan, Georgia Anjuli, plus Armin van Buuren and Adam Beyer link up on No Mercy. Enough talking. 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Welcome to The Chase.
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It might only take you 10 seconds, but it would mean the world to me. I love you guys and appreciate the fuck out of you. Now back to more techno filth. Let's get it.

0: 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You are not broken. 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You're the space between the visible and the unseen.
1: Turn on the volume, turn on the bass. 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This is